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0: 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You're out of touch. I'm out of time.
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1: It's time to play. The survey says
0: 22% of families have argued about how this chore should be done.
2: Kicking things off this afternoon at Mountain Creek, it's Jackson. How are you, Jacko?
3: Yeah, good, mate.
2: Mate, have you been to Foxy Malone's yet?
3: Nah, not yet.
2: Oh, it's a ripping spot, mate. Love to send you $75 to spend. According to our survey, mate, 22% of families argue about how this...
3: Nah, not yet.
2: Oh, it's a ripping spot, mate. Love to send you $75 to spend. According to our survey, mate, 22% of families argue...

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7: Nugget and Al, we're playing Survey Says and we are into round two.
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1: 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I want to scream at the top of my lungs. Mixed with the best new stuff. Oh, I wish I wasn't Mr. Morning. I'm still into you. 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
0: 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All you have to do is say 91.1 is Hot FM as many times as you can. In 10 seconds, do that, you win cash. 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

0: 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It is Sam and Ash. If your school would like to win 10 grand, you need to vote right now because you've only got till next Friday to vote and then the top five schools will be announced to win that 10 grand.
1: $10,000 school of the year. We are totally open to bribes. Ash likes Coke. I like extra shot lattes. I also like croissants and Ash likes...
0: burritos.
1: You do like a burrito.
0: I meant to order one this morning because I was sympathy eating with the Poms this morning after watching the World Cup, and something about watching sport secondhand makes me really hungry.
1: Yeah.
0: So
2: I don't know where I'm going.
1: And you went for a burrito, so obviously Team Argentina. Nice.
0: Ah.
1: Nice.
0: That's not what I meant.
1: But
0: I
1: was get back to me.
0: Okay. Yep. Okay.
1: Well, so now it doesn't matter because it's Spain versus Argentina. Yeah. They both like burritos.
0: And now we want to go for Argentina, we think. We haven't officially made our mind up on that yet, have we, though? Anyway, hey, we're running really late to news, so we've got to go. It's 91.1 Hot FM.
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